Magic 107.7, Unforget Words. Hope you had a great day today. It's a four-day work week. It's already Thursday tomorrow. How about that, huh? Pretty soon, it'll be the weekend once again.

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We could be sending you to Bourbon and Beyond. It's going to be in Louisville. And you're going to see Hootie and the Blowfish, Joan Jett, Counting Crows, Cheap Trick, and more. 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

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Over half of working professionals regret their college degree. They probably regret having to pay off the college loans, right?

0: Hey folks, it's Ronnie Cash from Dickie's Barbecue Pit in North Topeka. It's Monday. 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
5: Overnight temperatures fall back in the low to mid 60s with scattered clouds and fairly humid air in place that sticks around over the next couple of days. Highs will stay in the low 80s, but we do have an increasing chance for scattered showers and a few thunderstorms, mainly south and southwest during the day tomorrow. A little better chance on Friday. I'm 27 News Storm Track Chief Meteorologist Matt Miller. 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

Magic 107.7, I'm Vic Edwards. All right, maybe you like cheese. Do you like cheese? I kind of like cheese. Don't love cheese like my wife does, but a survey shows Americans embrace cheese as a protein source. I don't know. I like, you know, cheese on my burger. I don't like eating hunks of cheese, though, on a platter. Yeah, I might have a couple of bites, but that's about it.

0: 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I never rode my bike to school. 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So much easier.
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Magic 107.7, I'm Vic Edwards. 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
1: Overnight temperatures fall back in the low to mid 60s with scattered clouds and fairly humid air in place that sticks around over the next couple of days. Highs will stay in the low 80s, but we do have an increasing chance for scattered showers and a few thunderstorms, mainly south and southwest during the day tomorrow. A little better chance on Friday. I'm 27 News Storm Track Chief Meteorologist Matt Miller. 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

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You know the drill. 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

0: 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Didn't work for me. I just kept being their friends.
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I'm Vic Edwards. Don't forget Eats and Beats tomorrow night, 6 o'clock at Evergy Plaza. There's plenty of live music, food trucks, local vendors, and a beer garden. That'll be in downtown Topeka. Check it out if you've never been. And if you go every year, we'll see you there. We'll know.

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Magic 107.7, I'm Vic Edwards. You made it through Memorial Day, had a great time. You wish you could have a four-day work week every week. Well, let's see. Juneteenth might be your next day off. Some people have it off. Some people do not. It will be a Friday, which will make for a short week and a long weekend.

Magic 107.7 today's hits and yesterday's favorites. Steer clear of those crabby coworkers. They will put you in a bad mood. No one wants to be in a bad mood.

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1: Can't wait to get into this week's episode with you. 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

Overnight temperatures fall back in the low to mid 60s with scattered clouds and fairly humid air in place that sticks around over the next couple of days. Highs will stay in the low 80s, but we do have an increasing chance for scattered showers and a few thunderstorms, mainly south and southwest during the day tomorrow. A little better chance on Friday. I'm 27 News Storm Track Chief Meteorologist Matt Miller. 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

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A large majority of we Americans like to de-stress by watching television. 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

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Today's hits and yesterday's favorite. Something Edwards. Don't forget, be listening all day tomorrow and all this week for your chance to qualify yourself to see or head to the Bourbon and Beyond Festival in Louisville and see Hootie and the Blowfish, Joan Jett, Counting Crows, Cheap Trick, and a bunch of other great acts. 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

Magic 107.7 of the Good Words. 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My neighbor's dog's name is Bob. Bob. 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My wife always wins. Happy wife, happy life, I guess, is the old

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1: 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It's boring.

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Do you regret getting your college degree? Over half of working professionals do. That's 52% according to this study. That is over half. And probably regret the most is having to pay off the student loans, right?

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I'm Vic Edwards. Don't forget to check out Eats and Beats starting at 6 o'clock tomorrow night. Evergy Plaza, live food, live music. Well, the food, thank goodness, has been cooked. 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It's always a great time.

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We also give you yesterday's favorites like this. Like this. 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

Overnight temperatures fall back in the low to mid 60s with scattered clouds and fairly humid air in place that sticks around over the next couple of days. Highs will stay in the low 80s, but we do have an increasing chance for scattered showers and a few thunderstorms, mainly south and southwest during the day tomorrow. A little better chance on Friday. I'm 27 News Storm Track Chief Meteorologist Matt Miller. Magic.

Magic 107.7 of the Edwards in Nebraska, in the parking lot of a store. Some guy goes in the store, leaves his dog in the car, along with a loaded shotgun on the seat. Dog fires the shotgun, accidentally hits a woman. She's okay, just minor injuries. But come on, dude, what are you doing?

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1: Overnight temperatures fall back in the low to mid 60s with scattered clouds and fairly humid air in place that sticks around over the next couple of days. Highs will stay in the low 80s, but we do have an increasing chance for scattered showers and a few thunderstorms, mainly south and southwest during the day tomorrow. A little better chance on Friday. I'm 27 News Storm Track Chief Meteorologist Matt Miller. 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

0: before you go, there's something I want you to have.
1: Oh, it's beautiful. But wait a minute, isn't this...
0: Yeah, yes it is.
1: But I thought the old lady dropped it into the ocean in the air.
0: Well, baby, I went down and got it for you.

0: 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We also give you yesterday's favorites like this. 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
4: Have you ever noticed that you mostly breathe through one nostril at a time? Even when you're not sick, even when your allergies aren't bothering you. The body actually switches the dominant nostril as frequently as every 2 hours while we're awake. That's according to Adam Taylor, an anatomy professor at Lancaster University in the UK. This alternating cycle is automatic. It's regulated subconsciously by the hypothalamus in the brain, he said. Your body does this to give each nostril a chance to rest and repair so they don't get too dried out, which could make it easier for pathogens and inflammation to cause damage. Now, Taylor also said studies suggest the left nostril may be more dominant, and when the right nostril is dominant, the body is in a more alert or even stressed state. Who knew? Pretty fascinating stuff. I'm Dr. Sanjay Gupta, helping you live a better life.
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6: Overnight temperatures fall back in the low to mid-60s with scattered clouds and fairly humid air in place that sticks around over the next couple of days. Highs will stay in the low 80s, but we do have an increasing chance for scattered showers and a few thunderstorms, mainly south and southwest during the day tomorrow. A little better chance on Friday. I'm 27 News Storm Track Chief Meteorologist Matt Miller. 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

0: 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Who was the teacher that lit a spark in you, believed in you, maybe helped you see the world in a different way? 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
7: Overnight temperatures fall back in the low to mid-60s with scattered clouds and fairly humid air in place that sticks around over the next couple of days. Highs will stay in the low 80s, but we do have an increasing chance for scattered showers and a few thunderstorms, mainly south and southwest during the day tomorrow. A little better chance on Friday. I'm 27 News Storm Track Chief Meteorologist Matt Miller. Magic 1.

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0: When we say we give you today's hits, we mean this. 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
7: Overnight temperatures fall back in the low to mid 60s with scattered clouds and fairly humid air in place that sticks around over the next couple of days. Highs will stay in the low 80s, but we do have an increasing chance for scattered showers and a few thunderstorms, mainly south and southwest during the day tomorrow. A little better chance on Friday. I'm 27 News Storm Track Chief Meteorologist Matt Miller. Magic.

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7: We've talked a lot about measles over the past year, but mumps has largely flown under the radar, even though it's been making a bit of a comeback as well. That's because fewer people are getting the MMR vaccine, which stands for measles, mumps, and rubella. The vaccine's been around for decades. It is effective. It is safe. What makes mumps outbreaks difficult to contain is that symptoms usually don't appear for 2 to 3 weeks after someone's been exposed. And that can make it hard to pin down where that exposure took place. And someone who is infected can transmit the virus to someone else before they are symptomatic. If you get sick, which could manifest like a run-of-the-mill respiratory virus or the telltale swelling of your cheeks and jaw, all you can really do at that point is to treat the symptoms and also isolate yourself so you don't infect anyone else. I'm Dr. Sanjay Gupta, helping you live a better life.
8: Overnight temperatures fall back in the low to mid-60s with scattered clouds and fairly humid air in place that sticks around over the next couple of days. Highs will stay in the low 80s, but we do have an increasing chance for scattered showers and a few thunderstorms, mainly south and southwest during the day tomorrow. A little better chance on Friday. I'm 27 News Storm Track Chief Meteorologist Matt Miller.
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4: Overnight temperatures fall back in the low to mid-60s with scattered clouds and fairly humid air in place that sticks around over the next couple of days. Highs will stay in the low 80s, but we do have an increasing chance for scattered showers and a few thunderstorms, mainly south and southwest during the day tomorrow. A little better chance on Friday. I'm 27 News Storm Track Chief Meteorologist Matt Miller. 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

0: 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You were right there all along. 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
7: If you are struggling with substance abuse, alcohol, pills, whatever it may be, first of all, it's nothing to be ashamed of. We know addiction is a brain disease, and we also know getting into recovery can be tough. Also, in case this helps, I want to tell you about a new study at a Harvard School of Public Health, which found that spiritual belief, the idea of a steady religious practice, had a protective effect from addiction. Experts we talked to told us there were probably a few reasons why this might be the case. Number one, excessive drug and alcohol use would not be the

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0: Good morning with your 27 News Update. I'm Victoria Calhoun. The Children's Petting Zoo at the Topeka Zoo is now open. Visitors can meet goats and Gertie the llama. Gertie is 30 years old and is the second oldest llama in the United States. The petting zoo will be open every day from 9 a.m. to 4:30 p.m. And the Topeka Police Department has formed a new council to improve officer training. TPD announced the creation of the Training Advisory Council, or the TAC. In a news release, the police chief said the goal is to create meaningful collaboration between law enforcement and the community. The three-member council will look over training curriculums, provide feedback, and offer recommendations. And remember, you can keep up with the latest online as well. Just head to KSNT.com for news, sports, and weather in your community. And once again, I'm Victoria Calhoun with your 27 News.
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22: Highs today will climb into the upper 70s and lower 80s with an east wind gusting as high as 20 miles per hour. We're tracking the chance for storms today. We'll see a scattering of showers and thunderstorms on and off throughout the day today, also through Friday, and rain chances on Saturday before we start to dry out a bit on Sunday. 27 News Storm Track meteorologist Eli Miller.
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0: Good morning. It's Veronica Raitt's Magic 107.7. It is Thursday, almost to the weekend, and that is really exciting, isn't it? Okay. Anne Hathaway came out the other day, and she said she was legally blind in her left eye for 10 years. Apparently, she had early onset cataract when she was 40, but she got it fixed when she was 40, but she had it in her 30s. She goes, it impacted my vision so much that I was basically legally blind out of my left eye. She said, I didn't realize how bad it had gotten until I could finally see the full spectrum. Imagine not seeing for 10 years. And by the way, she's been in a few movies since then, right? I mean, obviously she's on Devil Wears Prada 2. And incredible. 10 whole years and she was basically blind. It's Magic 107.
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13: A better life with Dr. Sanjay Gupta.
14: Have you ever noticed that you mostly breathe through one nostril at a time? Even when you're not sick, even when your allergies aren't bothering you. The body actually switches the dominant nostril as frequently as every 2 hours while we're awake. That's according to Adam Taylor, an anatomy professor at Lancaster University in the UK. This alternating cycle is automatic. It's regulated subconsciously by the hypothalamus in the brain, he said. Your body does this to give each nostril a chance to rest and repair so they don't get too dried out, which could make it easier for pathogens and inflammation to cause damage. Now, Taylor also said studies suggest the left nostril may be more dominant, and when the right nostril is dominant, the body is in a more alert or even stressed state. Who knew? Pretty fascinating stuff. I'm Dr. Sanjay Gupta, helping you live a better life.
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Magic 107.7. Good morning. It's Thursday. It's Veronica Raitt. We're looking at showers and a chance of thunderstorms for your Thursday. It's going to be rainy for the next few days and likely into the weekend as well. It's Magic 107.7. She's a

0: Magic 107.7. It's Veronica Raitt. Good morning. I saw this article that said, and it showed single people luxuries that people in relationships completely missed out on. Now, I have been in a relationship for 3 years now, and I'm getting married in the fall. And I thought these were so funny because some of it is really, really true. Someone said, never having to compromise on decor or style or colors in your house. I love that. Being able to binge watch TVs without having to wait for the other person so you can watch it together. Thankfully, me and my fiance don't have this problem because we don't watch the same shows. We just finished Running Point with Kate Hudson, and that took us like maybe a couple of days to watch. My favorite is knowing things will be exactly where you left them. I always know where I put things. It's my fiance that tends to lose things that I don't even touch. It's Magic 107.7.
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2: Off to a good start, 70 east and westbound at California. No big delays. Detour signs are posted. 470 east and westbound at Burlingame, no delays there. And 70 east and westbound at Wanamaker, no delays. Average speed 72. I'm Wendy with your right.
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10: Making sure your kids get enough sleep. It's one of the most important things you can do for them as a parent, and yet it's often overlooked. Not only does sleep in the early years set the stage for mental and physical health, it also creates the foundation for how one sleeps later in life. That's according to the National Sleep Foundation. Now, that organization recommends 14 to 17 hours a night for newborns, 12 to 15 for infants, 11 to 14 for toddlers, 10 to 13 for preschoolers, and 9 to 11 for school-aged children. When it's age appropriate, start by talking to your kids about why sleep is important. It helps their body grow, helps their brains learn, helps their mood stay steady. Don't underestimate the importance of a routine. You can even narrate what you're doing step by step to help them along the way. I'm Dr. Sanjay Gupta, helping you live a better life.
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It is Thursday. 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

0: Magic 107.7, it's Veronica Raitt, Travis Kelce. I mean, not a lot going on at the moment with him, right? No wedding to plan, no season to get ready for, none of that, right? So he just decides, I'm just kidding, by the way, he is a now minority owner of the Cleveland Guardians. It was announced yesterday that he is joining the Cleveland Guardians ownership group as a minority investor. This happened yesterday. He said he grew up watching the Cleveland Guardians, and, you know, he loves the city. He grew up in the Cleveland area, so it kind of makes sense. But this is how you know that you're not rich. How do you even invest as a minority owner in a baseball team, a Major League Baseball team? That's crazy to me. But honestly, good for him. It's Magic 107.
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17: Highs today will climb into the upper 70s and lower 80s with an east wind gusting as high as 20 miles per hour. We're tracking the chance for storms today. We'll see a scattering of showers and thunderstorms on and off throughout the day today, also through Friday, and rain chances on Saturday before we start to dry out a bit on Sunday. I'm 27 News Storm Track meteorologist Eli Miller.
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Good morning. It's Veronica Raitt's Magic 107.7. Looking at showers and rain most of the day, and then a chance of thunderstorms later today. 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

0: 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It's Veronica Raids, and I know I've talked a lot about Summer House recently because I'm invested. I watched 10 seasons of Summer House within a matter of like 3 or 4 weeks. I think credit is deserved, right? I did see the reunion, and it's as cinematic as I imagined. And I, you know, it's my whole feed right now. And I just know that there are dudes out there that are just as invested in Bravo as the women are. Okay, Carl Radke, if you know, you know. He posted a video from his podcast, and this was not a new clip. It just came on my feed recently, and he was like, real men love Bravo. Here's the thing. My fiance will walk into the living room as I was watching Summer House, and he's like, this show's stupid. And he stands there and stares at the TV screen for a solid 5 entire minutes. And I'm like, do not tell me that you're not invested. I know that you are. 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
2: 75 north and southbound over the Westgate Bridge. No issues there. 470 east and westbound at Wanamaker in good shape. Average speed 70 and 70 east and westbound at Gage and McVicker. So far, no big delay. I'm Wendy with your...
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11: A colleague of mine was telling me the other day about how their Instagram feed is filled with videos, most of them kind of funny, about how grandparents and friends tend to bulldoze new parents out of the way to get to see their baby. Now, as a dad of 3 daughters, I know how life really does become all about them the moment those kids are born. But I also know parents are still people, too, who need their own attention beyond being mom or dad. And moms, in particular in those early years, can feel especially invisible in the eyes of other people. So what can you do to stop contributing to what is known as maternal invisibility? Women we spoke to said these two things were the most helpful. When people stopped to ask how they could best support them, number one, or when they took the initiative to handle certain tasks that obviously needed to be done. I'm Dr. Sanjay Gupta, helping you live a better life.
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0: 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Good morning. It's Veronica Raitt, and I saw this article. The fastest growing city in America, Charlotte, North Carolina. And it's gotten so steadily popular that they're telling people, we're full, don't move here, as if anybody can stop anybody. We all have free will, right? They said that Charlotte added well over 20,000 people between 2024 and 2025, more than any other city in the country, and it still continues to jump. And I feel like Charlotte is just one of those cities where it was like, it's quiet, it's quaint. They're just like, it's a popular city. I've never been, by the way. It's a popular city, but like, you know, no one's really, it's just under the radar. And then I think people put it on the radar. Now everybody wants to move there. I know like multiple people that moved to North/South Carolina. It's all the same to me. But I find that to be interesting. They're like, we're full. Don't come here.
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20: Highs today will climb into the upper 70s and lower 80s with an east wind gusting as high as 20 miles per hour. We're tracking the chance for storms today. We'll see a scattering of showers and thunderstorms on and off throughout the day today, also through Friday, and rain chances on Saturday before we start to dry out a bit on Sunday. I'm 27 News Storm Track meteorologist Eli Miller. Magic.

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1: 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It is going to be rainy. Chance of thunderstorms later today. And we're looking at a lot of rain for the next few days. 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

0: Good morning. It's Veronica Raitt's Magic 107.7. This is a really, really cool story about an off-duty firefighter. He rescued a woman trapped in her submerged car during a flash flood. This is quite literally my worst nightmare. The firefighter spotted the vehicle filling with water, climbed to the top, smashed the sunroof using his bare hands, and was able to free this woman. She was safely, pulled out of the vehicle before she was running out of air. And he was later honored by city officials and credited for saving this woman's life. My goodness, this happened in New York, by the way. That is like a fear of mine. Like suffocation, drowning, all of it freaks me out. So thank goodness, right place, right time. And he's a hero. It's Magic 107.7.
1: 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Traffic.
2: East and westbound 70 at McVicker, no delays there. And 470 east and westbound at 37th, average speed 64. Just a little slow westbound 70 at California with the detours in place for California bridge work. I'm Wendy with your...
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12: We all know how important it is to stay active as we age, especially as we get older. But I've come to realize that for as good as people are about getting their cardio in, a lot of older folks really don't seem to be doing the recommended amount of strength training or even understand why it's so important. It helps you stay functional and therefore independent for as long as possible. Certified strength and conditioning specialist Dana Santis says a great place to start is not with dumbbells or barbells, but with your body weight, which allows you to build strength while also learning how your body moves and where your limitations exist. It also reduces the risk of overwhelming your connective tissue, which adapts more slowly than muscles as we get older. Once you're comfortable, you can dial up that intensity, but do it slowly, do it carefully. I'm Dr. Sanjay Gupta, helping you live a better life.
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Magic 107.7. Who else is ready for the weekend? I know I am. I'm going out of town this weekend, and I will be taking a few days off next week, so don't miss me too much, but I'm ready. A short week this week and a short week next week. That's the dream, right? Don't miss me too much, though. It's Magic 107.7.

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12: 20 years ago, the average attention span was about 2.5 minutes. Today, it's just 47 seconds. Pretty disconcerting. That's according to new research out of UC Irvine. But really, this isn't our fault, at least not entirely. We can blame technology and the world around us. Attention, it turns out, is not an unlimited resource. You only have so much of it to give. Start paying more attention to what times of the day you seem to be at your mental peak. Try to knock out the more complicated stuff during that time. It's also important to take breaks every so often so you can more easily lock in when you're trying to concentrate. One expert said, even trying to visualize where you want to end your day with everything all wrapped up or with tons left to do, that can act as a real motivator. I'm Dr. Sanjay Gupta, helping you live a better life.
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1: Highs today will climb into the upper 70s and lower 80s with an east wind gusting as high as 20 miles per hour. We're tracking the chance for storms today. We'll see a scattering of showers and thunderstorms on and off throughout the day today, also through Friday, and rain chances on Saturday before we start to dry out a bit on Sunday. I'm 27 News Storm Track meteorologist Eli Miller. Magic.

if you're into Fresca, you might like this. 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So it's just hitting stores. There's four different flavors, and a 12-pack costs about $18. So someone on online reviewed it and said it could be the new seltzer of the summer. 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
1: 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And hopefully you're going to be hopping a flight, getting out of Topeka, and go live your best life. It'd be so much fun. So bourbon and beyond, the world's

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0: You know, I believe all you need is one person. At the very least, just one person that you know you can go to no matter what. And that, for me, is my friend Delilah. So, of course, I got to dedicate this one to her. It's Dallas Jade, Magic 107.7. Love you, Delilah.
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1: Highs today will climb into the upper 70s and lower 80s with an east wind gusting as high as 20 miles per hour. We're tracking the chance for storms today. We'll see a scattering of showers and thunderstorms on and off throughout the day today, also through Friday, and rain chance on Saturday before we start to dry out a bit on Sunday. I'm 27 News Storm Track meteorologist Eli Miller. Magic.

Has your week been all messed up too? I woke up today thinking it was hump day, but no, Thursday. Come on, we're almost to that weekend. Do this. 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
9: Making sure your kids get enough sleep. It's one of the most important things you can do for them as a parent, and yet it's often overlooked. Not only does sleep in the early years set the stage for mental and physical health, it also creates the foundation for how one sleeps later in life. That's according to the National Sleep Foundation. Now, that organization recommends 14 to 17 hours a night for newborns, 12 to 15 for infants, 11 to 14 for toddlers, 10 to 13 for preschoolers,

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1: Monsters, that's your keyword to text. 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You get a pair of four-day Mint VIP passes to Bourbon and Beyond 2026. 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

come on. We're almost to that weekend. But if you're trying to get out tonight, we've got, it's the Eats and Beats Fest. 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
1: Highs today will climb into the upper 70s and lower 80s with an east wind gusting as high as 20 miles per hour. We're tracking the chance for storms today. We'll see a scattering of showers and thunderstorms on and off throughout the day today, also through Friday, and rain chances on Saturday before we start to dry out a bit on Sunday. I'm 27 News Storm Track meteorologist Eli Miller. Magic.

you ever had like something go on in your life and you just think, why? I don't know. Like maybe it was something you wanted really bad and you didn't get it. Or maybe you had to move away from somewhere you really loved that you felt like this is supposed to be your place. 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

It's so hard in life when you believe something is meant for you and then you end up not getting it or it gets taken away from you. And you're like, but wait, that was meant for me. But I'm just here to remind you that what is meant for you will always be for you and nothing can take it away from you ever. 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

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Very cute. I must say she's very brave. It's Magic 107.7. And then I just, you know, I started thinking, never trust a crocodile, ever. 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
0: I was like, you know, why not just hire a human? 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

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That's going to come up at 3 with Sage on your drive. It's Dallas Shade, CK 105.5. I'm out of here. Have a great rest of your day. And remember, you are valued and you matter. Bye.

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Today's hits, yesterday's favorites on Magic 107.7. I'm Sage, and boy, am I glad we are one day away from our weekend. I am just ready for it to be Friday. I'm ready to lay in bed, have no responsibilities for a couple of days.

Well, what is the best kind of weekend? According to a recent poll, 64% of adults say the best kind of weekend is one with no plans. Now, if they do want to get out on the weekend, people prefer a small group rather than a large one. So the ideal number of people in a small group is 4 other people. So 5 in total. I would kind of agree. I think the best kind of weekend is either one where I'm going to go somewhere on a mini vacation or one where I'm going to lay in bed with nothing else to do.

0: 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We also give you yesterday's favorites like this. 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
8: Making sure your kids get enough sleep. It's one of the most important things you can do for them as a parent, and yet it's often overlooked. Not only does sleep in the early years set the stage for mental and physical health, it also creates the foundation for how one sleeps later in life. That's according to the National Sleep Foundation. Now, that organization recommends 14 to 17 hours a night for newborns, 12 to 15 for infants, 11 to 14 for toddlers, 10 to 13 for preschoolers, and 9 to 11 for school-aged children. When it's age appropriate, start by talking to your kids about why sleep is important. It helps their body grow, helps their brains learn, helps their mood stay steady. Don't underestimate the importance of a routine. You can even narrate what you're doing step by step to help them along the way. I'm Dr. Sanjay Gupta, helping you live a better life.

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1: 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She's just a

according to a recent survey, 4 in 10 Americans will not be taking a single trip this summer, with cost being the biggest reason why. I mean, it does cost a lot to not only fly, but now also to drive. It just costs a lot of money to go anywhere. Maybe you just stay in, go to the pool or whatever, go to the local pool and just chill out. We don't need extravagant vacations.

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1: Highs today will climb into the upper 70s and lower 80s with an east wind gusting as high as 20 miles per hour. We're tracking the chance for storms today. We'll see a scattering of showers and thunderstorms on and off throughout the day today, also through Friday, and rain chance on Saturday before we start to dry out a bit on Sunday. I'm 27 News Storm Track meteorologist Eli Miller. Magic.

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This is one of her first appearances out in public in years. She's 90 years old. She still looks just as fabulous.

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0: There's some congestion here on I-70 eastbound from California Avenue, backed up to 10th. Looks like you're also going to be seeing some congestion on Topeka Boulevard northbound from 4th backed up to 10th. I'm Sage with your right now traffic.
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5: We all know how important it is to stay active as we age, especially as we get older. But I've come to realize that for as good as people are about getting their cardio in, a lot of older folks really don't seem to be doing the recommended amount of strength training or even understand why it's so important. It helps you stay functional and therefore independent for as long as possible. Certified strength and conditioning specialist Dana Santis says a great place to start is not with dumbbells or barbells, but with your body weight, which allows you to build strength while also learning how your body moves and where your limitations exist. It also reduces the risk of overwhelming your connective tissue, which adapts more slowly than muscles as we get older. Once you're comfortable, you can dial up that intensity, but do it slowly, do it carefully. I'm Dr. Sanjay Gupta, helping you live a better life.
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0: State.
1: Off and on showers move through the area as we head into the weekend. We'll gradually see that rain chance diminish, but periodic showers tonight, again on Friday. Friday's high in the upper 70s to about 80, and then we should start drying out through the day on Saturday and warmer, more humid weather over the weekend. I'm 27 News Storm Track Chief Meteorologist Matt Miller. Magic.

0: 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Who was the teacher that lit a spark in you, believed in you, maybe helped you see the world in a different way? 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
1: It's Bourbon and Beyond 2026, your chance to win a trip for two. 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That national keyword is flaming, F-L-A-M-I-N-G, to 95819. 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
5: Off and on showers move through the area as we head into the weekend. We'll gradually see that rain chance diminish, but periodic showers tonight, again on Friday. Friday's high in the upper 70s to about 80, and then we should start drying out through the day on Saturday and warmer, more humid weather over the weekend. I'm 27 News Storm Track Chief Meteorologist Matt Miller. 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